There's a message on my phone. It's my mother saying, darling, please come home. I fear the worst. How could you leave us all behind? There's so much to say, but there's so little time.

0: that brings you here?
1: Yeah, the first time we came because of Outsiders. He's a DJ. And then some people from the September Fest in Rühlau, they said, hey, you have to come to the Ruhrpop Festival. And then we said, okay, we have to look it up. We found it. We thought, yeah, it's a nice idea. We came here. We loved it here. So we are here again.
0: And are you here on vacation?
1: Yeah, we came here 3 days. We are here Friday, Saturday, Sunday. And we all took a vacation from work. So we come here extra.
0: And are you here with car or plane maybe?
1: Yeah, we came with two cars, and luckily I'm not the Bob. I can drink as much as I want, and yeah, okay.
0: You know the Bob.
1: I know the Bob. I see it every time on the road. Yes.
0: Do not drink and drive.
1: Nah, never drink and drive. Call an Uber, call a taxi, drink whatever you want, but make sure you have enough money for a Uber.
0: You're very clever. And then you go Monday home.
1: Yeah, we have to work. Everyone from us has to work Monday, but to Sunday we can drink. Monday we have to work.
0: And how far do you have to drive at home?
1: We have to drive around 250 kilometers.
0: That's not so far.
1: No, it's okay. And then on the German Autobahn you can go as fast as you want. So we take about 2 hours.
0: Have a nice time at Ruhrpop. Thank you very much.
1: Thanks for the question. Have a nice evening.
2: Feesten en drinken en roken en tot laat.